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And then later, when it gets dark, we go home.

everybody low with a love song that he made. Find the streetlight, steps out of the shade, says something like, you and me, babe, how about it? 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He nearly gave me a heart attack. 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

0: Jimi Hendrix, Voodoo Child, live gespielt am 1. Januar 1970 und ebenfalls am selben Abend wie Got a Life Together.
1: We'd like to say that if you can, we'd like to, for you to clap your hands one more time and sing along with us a little rhyme that we hope that you can remember, and it goes like this.

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In heaven his throne is made of gold, the ark of his testament is stowed, a throne from which I'm told all history does unfold. 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

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And anyway, there was no proof. And I'm not afraid to die. And the mercy seat.

is melting, and in a way that's helping to be done with all this twisting of the truth. An eye for an eye and a tooth for a tooth, and anyway I told the truth, but I'm afraid I told a lie.